0: A14.
1: There's another in CAD there. You can put wrap it back on top. It'll be clear. 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Perfect.

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2: He's the Center County PennDOT rep, but he...
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0: 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In a silver Chevy truck.
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0: 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Larry, before Owen.
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0: 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That OLM's coming back current valid, negative warrants. Good. 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
1: 10-4. I'll be clear with the warning.

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0: It's going to be the intersection of South Lincoln Avenue and West 10th Street. Caller states that they're driving a truck and they got stuck at the bridge there and aren't able to turn around.
1: That works.

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0: 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November Charlie Golf 9561. What about?
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0: 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Our registration is going to be current valid 12 of 26 on a 2015 Kia.
1: 27.
0: Got it.
1: 27562942. Mark Hamlin, state.
0: Very

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1: Good.
0: He's coming back suspended, Category 1, with one AODC and negative locals.
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0: life event there. They're concerned about the fireworks that are going off, seeing that they're hitting people and a roof.
1: Blair Farm 19. Is the female the one that got hit that's calling?

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Jason's next.

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0: Charlie 4, 19 Charlie 4. 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Mike Charlie Victor 0654. White Nissan. Under occupants of us.
1: Where is he?

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Your registration is going to be expired 5/26 on a 2015 Nissan.

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0: 4972107 for Treasure Baldessera, stable.

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and try stuff. /1472 Old Sixth Ave Road, Mike Yankee Delta 2343 MYD 2343 Black Mitsubishi Sedan. 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

I'm in the parking lot at Merrill, out of Pennsylvania. 0 Whiskey Alpha 64 to make Black Lake. 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
1: 53. 807, yes.
0: It's going to be the area of 428 West 18th Street. Caller states they heard two loud bangs. Not sure if it was fireworks or gunshots. They believe it's to be gunshots.
1: Five, three, copy. 807, I can advise if I need you. 10-4.

0: 14, 820 from Blair. Going to be 179 Jersey Drive. Caller stating there's a male going after a female there, punching holes in the wall. It's going to be 428 West 18th Street.
1: Yeah, thank you.

0: Area 28, something.
1: Where is he? Letter 653, I'm near. Where is he?

0: 518, 519, 502 from Blair.
1: Evening.
0: Going to be 511 Wolf Lane. Caller states that somebody broke in, stole two birthday cards and some quarters, and now sees three individuals outside.
1: I will call her daughter. That's being called 2 weeks after that.

0: 2014 from Blair status. Or is it 653 from Blair status?
1: Two.
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0: I found some firework debris, so that's what I'm going to be guessing. A couple other people said they heard about a bang. Sounded like fireworks, so close it on sounded for any sort of gunshot. I'll be clear.
1: Where is he?

Delta Sierra, 7-4, 6-1, Blue Lonzo.

0: by the dude from Blair. That registration is coming back suspended for insurance cancellation on a 2010 Dodge.
1: Yeah.
0: Your registration is coming back expired June of this year on a 2020 Mazda.

0: 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Nice job.
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0: but you know, I've see what number one rate. It's gonna be Elijah Easterling, 3263-6754 for a passenger.
1: Earth is good.
0: 31097-356, Erica Winters. And then Strong wants to open up.
1: Earth is good.
0: Tango Yankee Romeo Echo Foxtrot McNeil. Mike Charlie November Echo Alpha Lima 6.7. It's Sam's fault.

0: have 18 from Blair. D-Sterling coming back suspended. Category 1, valid photo ID only. Multiple AOPCs, negative on locals. Ventures is coming back. Current valid, multiple AOPCs, negative locals as well. I'm not getting any returns for McNeil with that name and date of birth, not a PA.
1: 10-4, we're stable.

0: A14 for Blair. What's the nature of DNS?
1: Yeah, I was guessing.

Dirty Drive. The team disturbance there. Some non-emergency response. I didn't go any further into details of what was going on.

0: Wait, wait, he's marking 1060. Where is he? 2246. Hey, 14.
1: I just want to check Pennsylvania 3141-2917. 3141-2917.
0: Where is he?

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0: 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Right.

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1: 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Ever. 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
1: Negative. It's going to be apartment 310.
0: 10-4, thank you.
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1: Where is he?
0: Blair 826.
1: 826.
0: Service now to 179 Jersey. Or Jersey, whatever it is.
1: Where is he?

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1: 653.
0: Everything's fine here. 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

0: 518, Dodge engine from left. 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Pinging on the roadway there. No answer on the call back. Seems to be particularly in that area on the road.
1: This is on the road, just want to go to the road and get an accident.

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1: Trying to get any better idea what's going on.

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0: So I'm coming up to you at a gap.

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3: Player 5-8. You can cancel fire, cancel EMS, there's no injuries. He was not struck by the vehicle, he's not involved in the accident. The vehicle that fled struck his motorcycle and then left. He had stopped to move a deer off the road.

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1: Many D6 or 4 air brakes be entering.
0: And 4, Charlie 9. Things going on Suzuki. We're stable here.
2: There is.
3: There is 735.
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0: 330 Dagger Lane. 2322.
1: Negative, I didn't get any returns.
2: Assuming it was the incorrect plate, correct?
1: The caller gave me was November, Echo Victor 3020. I didn't get anything out of PA for that.
2: Echo.
3: 3020.
2: Bruce,

0: Good.
1: Yeah. Ask him if it was an older gentleman driving.
2: Older gentleman.
1: Troy Crockman's back at Evansburg, and that guy is suspended.
0: Definitely. So when you get that address, can you get an agency that covers that area and try to send someone out there?
1: Where is he? Warriors 2664. 37 Baker Lane. Going to be out back of the residence. 49-year-old female. All patient with a knee injury.
3: 5-9, Chase.
1: 519.
3: 3 of the tow code.
1: Negative. Did you want me to start next available?
4: I don't have
0: full coverage. I'm
1: Roger.
0: He has his friend here in Roundhouse.
3: Here's his next.

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Houston 1127, I ran Nathan Fax, Janus down.

0: you a little better, but...
1: DSP Evansburg has been contacted. They will have troopers attempt to make contact at that address. Autorama is also en route. 15 to 20 minutes out.
2: Claire, you go ahead and cancel it. Might have been some miscommunication on the radio. He has his answer here.

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Jersey.

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0: if you have it already for you to, can you please attach the registered order?
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0: Where is he?
1: Larry 2-6.
0: Hey, 2-6.
1: Out to BCP, starting mileage is 12441.
0: Where is he?

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1: Where is he?

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514, 517 for play. It's going to be 1500 Sterling Street there at the Roadway Inn. It's going to be room 103. Caller states there's a group of Hispanic people that are outside there drinking and listening to

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40. 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County Shelburne, 136. One responding, 136, 2120 Shells River, across to be Bud Lane, Madison Lane. You know, they broke in a couple of months ago. Fall patient, how much more information to get it? Three. I could be a 76-year-old female. She's awake. She is conscious at this time.

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1: Caller stating that she had a stroke earlier this week. 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It is a stroke female.

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0: The registration's coming back expired 4/26 on a 2018 Subaru.
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0: It's going to be 3415 Pleasant Valley Boulevard. Father states that they're doing a remodel there at the Shoe Fly, and somebody stole their bike while he was working on the roof of the building. It's to be a blue bike.
1: What was he saying? Oh, that's a phone call.

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1: Hold that for traffic. 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
0: Last name Delta Echo Bravo Alpha Tango. First name Sierra Tango Echo Victor Echo November 1/30/1989. I believe it's going to be 11/30/1989. I have the 27 if you need it.
1: Good.
0: It's going to be PA 329-666-30. 329-666-30.

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0: You can show me 10-8. 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He is advised not to drive the vehicle.
1: Mercy.

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1: Area of activation was garage zone 10 entry. I just got off the phone with the alarm company. They had made contact with the key order. They believe everything is okay.

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Jeep, one occupant on bus.

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Engine 20 temp. 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
0: Number 9, 68, 105. 515, 82, 3 and 4. Five oh 4, 74, all zones. 511, 85, all zones. I believe 512, 78 investigations. Right, good enough.

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0: 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She's indicating someone picked up her meds from a pharmacy in Altoona. She's not sure who the person is.
1: We're on Matron Park.

0: I have one in custody here at the courthouse. 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

0: 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Captain 70.
1: Blair, I'm also in the area. Be advised, it's just going to be a phone line. We're trying to make contact with the homeowner without cutting it. Stand by. We'll advise. We should be clearing here very soon.

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Please pull me a number. I'll be at this address. Stay one night for

0: 17 to 7 McMahon Road, City of Lowe's. Our caller reporting is two runs in his vehicle. He was inside the store. He'll be waiting for the front entrance for you.
1: Copies. Blair, I'll be 10-6 for the time being. Be over with Jaffa. Yeah, 10-4.
0: And you're free to go on this call.

We'll clear the traffic stop out. HBO. You punch a separate number for warrant service, and I'll give you the OLN. She's the same location.

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2: We'll be en route to the area of 25th Ave and Wall Street.
0: 1012, 987 Decker Hollow Road. Calls reporting a tree fell, pulling the wires down. Power is out in the area. North Fire for operations.

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1: And then if you could punch us a number for war service, just use the prison. 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

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They're requesting contact for vandalism.

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10-4. 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
1: Yeah.

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1: The type of vehicle is operation going to have a better or

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0: In the area of 627 Quarry Lane, our individual told she was told by you to call us someone else. Was heard shooting off fireworks in that area. It's going on again. We got a couple calls on this. Requesting contact 627 Quarry Lane.
1: This is Dira.
0: The female there, she said she's leaving, but her husband will be home.
1: Sorry.
0: Five seven three.
1: We're showing you at 805 Kitty Lane, Green Down Acres.

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received 441 here, shining photo. 135 left hand down road, merging short lane, right hand down road.

0: me out at 4719 Mill Road, falling off on his ramp.
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1: What for? The only thing that came across my radio was the person's description. More than that, what's going on?
0: Apologies. 3415 Pleasant Valley Boulevard, the $48 tree. They have a couple juvenile kids outside that store asking for money, telling people that they're runaways.
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0: He had that one white male wearing a gray shirt and a white female wearing a pink shirt. A16, current valid on a Ford. 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

0: on it.
1: Management 1231, 1962 Plank Road. Waiting for your mail. Walk off the ground and we're probably in the news.
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0: 665.
1: You guys clear?
2: 665 from 84. Okay, two things. Took care of your PFAT entry from that last call you were just on. So, just received a phone call from 809 Bell Avenue. Jameson is there. If that means anything to you.
1: Copy, we'll be in route there.
2: Wearing beige pants, black shirt, might leave the rear of the residence if you pull up front.
0: We're responding to 1238-233 East 23rd Avenue, Crescent Street, Lloyd Street, Kettle Street. 68-year-old male having panic attacks, also has medium amount of blood in his stools.

0: Blair, Deputy 60.
1: Deputy 60.
0: I'll be in route direct.
2: Unit 4, Blair.
1: Dick, go off the road on Bloomfield Road. I was reporting a tree down blocking the roadway. Stop fire for operation stop.
2: We're clear.

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1: Bradley Wade on himself.

0: 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My brush gets out, that's fine. Very good.
1: Three, two, South Fire.

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1: Just pulling behind my vehicle. Township just got on scene.
0: That's received. Do you need a saw or anything?
1: They have one. Squad 40, this is just about cleaned up. You want to go back in service?
2: Okay, Blair, Squad 40's in service.
0: Blair, should have brush 60 on scene.
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1: Nine.
0: Northbound 764 in front of Embler's. 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
0: Can you pull a number for a traffic complaint? She's 10 in Blair Street for a erratic driver, 28 Mike Papa Alpha, 3144. We're just checking the area. Let's call it into 600.
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received for a 2-year reply in 1557, 2522 Greenwich School Road, Crossroad, Virginia Street, Center Alley. Here to go to the horse barn and drive right up to the ring. 18-year-old female fell off a horse. 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
0: Succeed as you.

another traffic stop, 1100 3rd Avenue with a red Subaru Juliet Golf Mike 1487. Occupying times one, I'll advise for a second.

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0: Tuckett Street, North 4th Street, Bellwood Borough, Box 22-1 for motor vehicle accident with injury, Station 22, 1408.
1: Note. 60,000 out.
2: Okay. Long enough.
1: 5-1's out. Fire responding to 1409 North Tuckett Street, North 4th Street. Motor vehicle accident. Female complaining of back pain. First of all, I copy.

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1: 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North Tucker Street, North 4th Street. Two vehicles on the roadway with an injury. North Fire.
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3: Captain from Warden 22.
4: Go ahead.
3: Cancel the engine. I don't see the piece of apparatus.
4: Copy that. Station 22 from Captain 22. Did you copy that?
2: Yes, sir. Sir, I'm on.

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I don't know if I'm getting there, but yeah.

There, I'm pretty sure that is a different guy that lives there now, because he's, I don't see the moment things we've had before.

0: 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I'm a driver's license, 20 run whenever you're ready.
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I'm going to make a phone call here to see if I can get him to answer up.

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0: 21, your trailer tag is coming back expired. 531-25 on a 14 Victory trailer.
1: Both drivers refuse treatment with Amen.
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0: 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Defendant's not on scene. 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
1: Appreciate it.

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Okay, I'm here.

0: 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What's your location?
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0: 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I'll call yourself.

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at Medevac 11, a standby alert, possible scene run into Saxford, Bedford County, 171 for 18 nautical, standby only, Medevac 11, 1617. 11, that's copy, pending weather.

0: sir. 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There is no fire. 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

Salut. Six 32 4. Physical domestic just happened. 2743 Everett Road, between a male named Jamal and a Courtney Detweiler. Physical domestic that just occurred, 2743 Everett Road, parties are both still on site, between a male named Jamal and a Courtney Detweiler.

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Did you say where we're at?

Third Avenue at 734. 434, right. Four-year-old student, 1322, Third Avenue, 70-year-old male, lower level of consciousness. He's a diabetic, has not eaten all day, isn't feeling well.

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1: Vehicle was on Good Lane heading towards Texas. Hot Dog's car lost sight of it. This is possibly the same vehicle that APD was looking for earlier. 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
0: 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It's to be an older Chevy, bluish gray, you know,

anywhere. Kit and area, Penn Street, Walnut Street. Caller stating that on Walnut Street, there's a Buick Encore, November Delta Echo, 4889, female driver, possible DUI. They were headed towards Jones Street, so she's driving very erratically, almost struck both vehicles.

0: them for our detaining. Group 2 of them, 734. Jasmine Paul. No man. Stay with.
1: Hello, Arena Ridge is coming back to an East Fulton Avenue address in the city.

or individual suspended Cat 2 DUI-related abduction pickup indicator, negative warrant showing. 519, yours is current valid, negative warrant showing.

And on the copy.

39, 2500 Blank Road, Sam's Club, 29-year-old female employee. 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
0: Thank you.
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I'll make it now back to the station. 518 is going to be transporting them out with the final receiving ready. And 505 is going to be remaining on scene.

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1: Yep.
0: Five. 271 Loop Road is going to be at the Blair Senior Services Maintenance Garage. For a commercial burger alarm, zone is going to be garage door. It's with AJ Hockenberry. He did not have valid password, so it's unknown if it's false or not.
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1: The person you spoke with, were they supposed to be on scene?

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going to be for periodic check, 200 Commerce Drive at Walmart. Caller stated there was a white Ford Focus had approximately a 2 to 3 year old riding in the front seat. Indicated that it pulled into the parking lot, however, none of it's still there. Provided me a registration, November Bravo X-Race 203. Incorrect plate coming back on a 26 GMC.

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846 519 58th Street. It's going to be the St. George Orthodox Church for a 73-year-old female. Well, I'm in forever now. Message.

0: 5 is over, Met 5.
1: Can you start me a number with Jason to call him off?

0: call advisory. Near Home Depot, there should be a disabled vehicle on the median, partially on the roadway, from your residence. They do have somebody attempting to call AAA, but they did request for traffic control advice. You can get somebody up there as soon as possible.
1: Yeah, 18 reading, sir.

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1: Something.
0: 81-year-old male, he was weak and very sick.

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0: Player 6 out 2.
1: 6 out 2.

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you could just call Reliable to inform me, because you just relate to agency and you're a little further than 40 sentiments. 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

0: Right down 2027 to the vehicle operator.
1: Go ahead.
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0: 1701 8933, Larry Smith, or Sid.

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1: 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Mileage 5567.
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1: I will wait a second.
0: Yeah, four. I was going to call on station here from Bath & Body. There is an individual actively stealing from the clothing bin in the corner there in front of. Yeah, because you pull into Fallon Line. She's advising the same vehicle that we made contact with the other evening.

0: seeing us make contact with the same individual D containers.
1: And for your mouth, let us push open. Now you're still battle.
0: I'm off the cell phone while we're getting the custody out of the sales here. Female stated that my work employee, they called, it's confirming the same individual that was at the boxes there the other night when they contacted her. She just said there was a caller talking to this individual, and it's the same person.

1937, 2040 Eastern Valley Boulevard. It's going to be number 112. A 73-year-old female with a knee injury. She's on

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0: when it comes to documents that go in the theater, negative warrants, 8
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Raise the

explosion at 5-6 here again. So next, I have the items back on board.